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2: Hoia nei ngā rongorongo kōrero o tēnei haora.
3: In this update, a fresh slip is slowing efforts to reopen State Highway 1 south of Kaikoura after this week's severe flooding. NZTA says the slip came down in an area where floodwaters had already washed away parts of the highway, and geotechnical engineers are currently assessing the site. State Highway 1 remains closed between Cheviot and Kaikoura, while inland Kaikoura road is also shut. A detour is in place, and NZTA says the highway is unlikely to reopen before Tuesday at the earliest. People are being warned not to collect or eat shellfish from parts of the Marlborough Sounds due to dangerous toxin levels. New Zealand Food Safety has issued a warning from Tennyson Inlet to Fitzroy Bay after routine testing found paralytic shellfish toxin above safe limits in mussels from Canoe Bay. Rosie Leishman has more.
4: Acting Deputy Director General Mike Ingalls says cooking won't remove the toxin, and eating affected shellfish could make people seriously ill. Symptoms usually appear within 10 minutes to 3 hours of eating and may include numbness, difficulty swallowing or breathing, and headaches. NZ Food Safety says there's been no notified illness.
3: Auckland's rail network is getting some touch-ups this Matariki, meaning the public will need to find other forms of transport. The work includes three new station bridges to replace level crossings, track renewals and progress on three new Drury stations. AT Rail Services Group Manager Mark Lamberts encouraging commuters to check timetables.
5: There's a full programme of rail replacement buses across the network, including some expresses from south and covering the southern and the western line.
3: The network's been closed since yesterday and is set to reopen on Monday. A message to fill your petrol tank now as strikes reignite between the US and Iran. Donald Trump has declared the ceasefire over, saying the US is hitting Iran very hard after Iranian strikes on ships transiting the Strait of Hormuz. That's news. In the sport, the race is heating up for the Golden Boot and Football World Cup glory following the first of the quarterfinals. A magical strike by French superstar Kylian Mbappe during their 2-0 triumph over Morocco takes his overall tally of World Cup goals to 20. Mbappe now leads the Golden Boot race with 8 goals and 3 assists, with Lionel Messi also on 8 but just behind on assists, while Erling Haaland lurks 1 goal behind on 7 goals. The New Zealand golfers at the Scottish Open will need to shoot the lights out to make the cut. The tournament takes the top 65 players after 2 rounds, including ties. But after day 1, Ryan Fox is tied for 99th and Daniel Hillier is a lowly 149th equal, 10 shots behind the 5 leaders. That's sport. I'm Sandy Hodge.
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2: Oia nei ngā rongorongo kōrero o tēnei hāora.
3: In this update, NZTA's promising better time estimates for State Highway 1 repairs will come in a few days. The roads closed south of Kaikoura through to Cheviot in North Canterbury following this week's rain. It's caused slips in the Hunterley Hills while the Conway Rivers scoured significant chunks out of a section of highway. Maintenance and Operations Regional Manager Mark Owen says they'll have a better idea on openings next week.
4: We'll definitely be aiming to try and get at least one lane open at some point, but at the moment it's a matter of having to rebuild quite a considerable section of road.
3: The government's viewing the visit of India's Prime Minister as a major opportunity for New Zealand business. Narendra Modi's landing in Auckland today for the first Indian Prime Minister visit here in 40 years. It's on the back of his visit to Australia, where a crowd of 30,000 turned out in Melbourne to see him, even erupting into chants. A winter cool-off for the Upper North Island rental market after an annual summer boost. Barfoot and Thompson data for June finds property inquiries and viewings fell 10% on the previous month, alongside a 6% drop in the number of applications. There were about 11% more properties available by the end of last month on the previous one. General Manager of Property Management Anil Anna says winter is often a slower time for the market.
5: Usually Jan to March is the time where a lot of people are moving properties or, you know, getting into school zones.
3: New research has found exactly how often office workers should get up and move around to reduce health risks. A University of Otago study found a short walking break every 20 minutes leads to the greatest reduction in blood sugar and insulin. Researcher Dr. Jen Gale says a sedentary lifestyle can have a negative impact on our long-term health.
6: 2 to 3 minutes of activity seem to be the sweet spot. That's not always practical. So being able to move as frequently as possible is going to be better than nothing.
3: That's news. In sports, trailblazing UFC fighter Israel Adesanya is parting ways with City Kickboxing 17 years after first training at the gym. Beaten in his last four fights, the 36-year-old announced the move on his YouTube channel, saying he wasn't going to be locked down to any one gym in the future.
7: I'm a nomad. Funny enough, I'm a nomad. I'm doing things on my own terms. It's all on me. Whether I succeed or fail, it's all on me. So, and you know me, when I put my mind to something and I unlock a new level where I have to dream bigger, I know exactly what to do.
3: City Kickboxing has congratulated the stylebender on all he's achieved and given to New Zealand sport, including being the country's first UFC champion and first mixed martial arts Halberg winner. And French superstar Kylian Mbappe has gone ahead of Lionel Messi in the race for the Golden Boot at Football's World Cup. That's sport. I'm Sandy Hodge.
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4: In this update, a big welcome's expected for India's Prime Minister. Narendra Modi's landing in Auckland today, the first Indian Prime Ministerial visit in 40 years. It's on the back of his visit to Australia, where a crowd of 30,000 turned out in Melbourne to see Modi in the flesh, even erupting into chants. Victoria University's India Research Institute Director, Shekhar Bondopadhyay, says New Zealand has a lot to gain from the visit. He says this country particularly needs to diversify its trade relations, which is where India can play a crucial part. A sexual health expert is once again reiterating the importance of education as one of the solutions to harm. A recent Ministry of Justice report states one in six youth have experienced sexual harm, with disabled young people the highest at 31%. Rainbow youth are at 29%, while Māori and females are at 22 and 23%. Sexual Wellbeing Aotearoa Chief Executive Jackie Edmund says it's very sad and we need more information and services for young people.
5: Good, comprehensive relationships and sexuality education does that. Talks about consent.
4: Mediator countries are working to bring Iran and the US back to the negotiating table as both sides exchange fresh strikes. Donald Trump's declared the ceasefire over, firing on Iran and claiming it hit ships transiting through the Strait of Hormuz. Tehran says it's also fired 10 missiles at a US base in Jordan. It'll be a few weeks before Mount Ruapehu looks to open the majority of its slopes. Whakapapa Ski Area is opening its Happy Valley Beginners Area this weekend, but says more snow is still needed further up the mountain. Operations manager Jarrett Gauchy says they need some more dumpings, but remain optimistic with good snow-making conditions on the cards.
6: The last snowfall on Tuesday, we think, brought us at least 20 centimetres of fresh snow and good wind loading on top of that as well. So it's a positive forward step for us to get closer to opening up T-Bars.
4: That's news. In sport, Kiwi mixed martial artist Israel Adesanya has parted ways with his long-term gym as he seeks to soar back to the top of the UFC. The 36-year-old Hellberg winner and two-time UFC champion says he's left City Kickboxing to grow. Adesanya has lost his last four bouts, but firmly believes he can be back in the winner's octagon for the first time since 2023.
7: You can take everything away from me today, everything I own, and I'll make it back in 2 years. I promise you. I know myself. So now with what I've done in this game, where I've been in this industry, there's no limit.
4: Daniel Hillier is 10 shots off the pace after the first round of the Scottish Open and likely to miss a third cut in a row. Ryan Fox is 99th after day one, needing to move into the top 65, plus ties to make the cut. That's sport. I'm Sandy Hodge. Oh.

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0: Tau whānau. Nohoanga season has now closed, but here's one to plan ahead. 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
2: Oia nei ngā rongorongo kōrero o tēnei haora.
3: In this update, Australia and India have signed a long-signalled uranium deal, cementing closer energy ties. The two countries have also agreed to deepen cooperation in renewable energy, critical minerals, defence and trade. This comes ahead of Indian Prime Minister Narendra Modi's arrival in Auckland later today. The BBC's Archana Shukla says India's been eyeing Australia's uranium exports for some time, but there had been concerns they'd be used to develop nuclear weapons.
4: The new agreement says that it would definitely be only used for peaceful purposes like energy generation.
3: A four-vehicle crash had blocked the southbound lane of Wellington State Highway 1 at the Terrace Tunnel. Police were called just before 2 this afternoon. However, motorists can now make their way through. Veteran radio broadcaster and former Australian Senator Darren Hinch has reportedly died aged 82. Seven News is reporting the New Zealand-born radio host died earlier this week after a string of health issues. A former Major General says New Zealanders need to have a serious conversation about national security. The government's confirmed it's looking into joining Fiji and Australia's defence agreement signed on Monday, which was followed by China's highly criticised South Pacific missile test. New Zealand Initiative Senior Fellow and retired Major General John G. Howard says New Zealand needs stronger authority at the cabinet table.
5: Then underneath the cabinet table, our national security system now needs to move at the speed of relevance. Those officials and the agencies that actually deliver what the cabinet table demands.
3: New data paints a stronger demand for rentals in the Upper North Island compared to last year. June figures from Barfoot and Thompson show inquiries and group viewings both fell about 10% compared to May, but rose 18% on last year. While tenant applications and rented properties also saw winter dips, they were well ahead of last year. General Manager of Property Management Arnel Anna says work's been done to educate landlords on how much to charge. That's news. In sport, two-time UFC champion Israel Adesanya has left City Kickboxing after 17 years, aiming to grow in his bid for more titles. The style bender hasn't won in the octagon since 2023, but he's adamant he can overcome a four-fight skid.
6: There's no roof, there's no ceiling. I've seen. Sky is just, it's just a filter. It's beyond the universe. So yeah, I have no limit and I'm going all the way.
3: City Kickboxing have issued a statement saying it's been their honour to work with Izzy and Adesanya will always be part of their family. Bronson Sherry's troubled tenure at the Canterbury Bulldogs is coming to an end with the Star Centre signed a three-year NRL contract with Melbourne. The reformed drugs cheat has been disgruntled since being dropped earlier in the season. That's sport. I'm Sandy Hodge.
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2: Something about you. 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
2: Hoia nei ngā rongorongo kōrero o tēnei haora.
3: In this update, it's now known two people died in a far north crash just after 9:30 this morning. A third person was critically injured when two cars collided on Kaitaia Awaroa Road. The road is expected to remain closed for several more hours. Emergency services are currently attending a boat crash near Arthur's Point in Queenstown. Fire and Emergency says a boat collided with rocks shortly after 3 this afternoon. No one was trapped and fire and ambulance crews have been assessing those involved. Wellington State Highway 1 has reopened at the Terrace Tunnel after four cars collided just before 2 this afternoon. Transporting New Zealand says this week's weather-related highway closures have been stressful for freight operators but have not caused major supply chain disruptions yet. State Highway 1 south of Kaikoura remains closed between Cheviot and Kaikoura after this week's severe flooding. NZTA says it's unlikely to reopen before Tuesday at the earliest. Chief Executive Dom Kalassi says one operator carrying time-sensitive goods worked with civil defence to get through. Others have parked up or taken detours.
4: There's a wide range of disruption, but the good news is I don't hear any risk of people running out of essential goods in the next day or so.
3: King Charles has marked Matariki with a message to New Zealanders. His Majesty says Matariki reminds people of the natural world's power to connect communities across cultures and borders. He's encouraging everyone to come together to learn, share and celebrate the Māori New Year. The Army's renewed a historic partnership with Australia for the next generation. Plan ANZAC is designed to support our two armies to train, deploy and operate more effectively together. Claudia O'Neill reports.
5: The commitment recognises more than a century of shared service and supports our ongoing contribution to regional security and resilience. It was signed by Army Chief Major General Rose King and counterpart Lieutenant General Susan Coyle at the Australian Army headquarters in Canberra. King says it's a promise that whatever challenges lie ahead, our two countries will meet them as partners.
3: That's news. In sport, the All Blacks have relished more time together as they gear up for tomorrow afternoon's Nations Championship rugby test with Italy in Wellington. The team had only 6 training sessions under new coach Dave Rennie before the win over France. Captain Adi Savia says it's been a joy being able to spend time scouting Italy.
6: It was a bit different last week. You know, we'd just come in together. But this week we've had a bit of time together. And so, you know, we did appropriate analysis that we need to, but most of all is about us getting our game right and where we need to improve.
3: Two New Zealand supercars drivers are in the top 10 on the grid for this evening's first race of the Townsville 500. Matthew Paynes qualified 3rd, Ryan Wood 7th, Brody Kostecki's 1st. The race starts at 6:15. That's sport. I'm Joe Gilfillan.
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0: Ngāti Mū scholarships and the Ngāti Mū video and Waiata composition competitions. Aokonga Māori studying at university, wānanga or in vocational education and training can apply for a range of Ngāti Mū scholarships. While Aokonga in years 7 to 13 can enter the Ngāti Mū video or Waiata composition competitions to be in to win one of 12 prizes for themselves and their kura. Scholarship applications close Sunday 19th of July 2026 and competition entries close Sunday 2nd of August 2026. 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
3: Hoia nei ngā rongorongo kōrero o tēnei haora.
4: In this update, a recent Ministry of Justice report says 1 in 6 youth have experienced sexual harm, with disabled young people the highest at 31%. Rainbow youth are at 29%, Māori at 22%, females at 23%. Sexual Wellbeing Aotearoa Chief Executive Jackie Edmund says we need more education, information and services for young people. Hopes the government will get the opposition on board to ban social media for under-16s. National has confirmed it's met with Labour over the proposal, with Prime Minister Chris Luxon saying legislation goes to Parliament before the election. Coalition partners New Zealand First and ACT do not support it. Auckland University psychology PhD student Claire Reid says every party agrees the harms for children are real, so something needs to happen.
5: A solution needs to be put in place to protect our children at the end of the day. It doesn't matter which party or who's involved, it rises above politics, looking after our children.
4: People who sit at a desk for most of the day are being encouraged to get up and walk around every 20 minutes. University of Otago research suggests the frequent breaks lead to the greatest reduction in blood sugar and insulin. Long periods of uninterrupted sitting are linked to a higher risk of cardiovascular disease and some cancers. Researcher Dr. Jen Gale says finding simple ways to break up long periods can help reduce these risks.
6: If you're at your desk, could just get up and take a bit of a walk, you know, whether that be up and down some stairs or even just around your office, any kind of activity that is suitable for yourself.
4: A fresh slip is slowing efforts to reopen State Highway 1 south of Kaikoura after this week's severe flooding. NZTA says the slip came down in an area where floodwaters have already washed away parts of the highway and geotechnical engineers are currently assessing the site. State Highway 1 remains closed between Cheviot and Kaikoura. Inland Kaikoura Road is also shut. A detour is in place and NZTA says the highway is not likely to open again before Tuesday at the earliest. That's news. In sport, All Blacks skipper Adi Savia reckons Italy's not the Six Nations easy beat anymore. New Zealand's the only test-playing nation the Italians have not beaten, but Savia says underestimating their second Nations champion opponents in Wellington tomorrow would be a huge mistake.
7: We understand that Italy today is not the same side we've probably faced many years ago. So we understand the threats, we understand their team and the quality. But at the same time, yeah, we want to relish that challenge and I guess improve our game and get better each week.
4: Matthew Payne will start third on the grid for this evening's first race of the Townsville 500 with fellow Supercars New Zealand driver Ryan Wood seventh. Two-time UFC champion Israel Adesanya has left City Kickboxing after 17 years. That's sport. I'm Joe Gilfillan.
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0: 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Hea ha te tikanga o tērā? Well, why is my choice important?
1: It's an important choice because it decides if you vote in a Māori electorate or general electorate. There's no right or wrong, it's just what's right for you.
0: What are the key dates or timeframes that people should be aware of this year? Because things have changed slightly, haven't they?
1: They have. If you're enrolled, e tau ana tō kōwhiri, Māori role general, all good. You don't have to do anything. If you'd like to change that role before the election, you need to do it before midnight, ono akuhata, tuku mōhio. That's 3 months before election. If you're not enrolled, you can do it now, so you can vote in the 2026 general election. You make your role choice when you're enrolled to vote. And we encourage everyone to be enrolled before the 4th of October, which we call Rut Day, because that will give you an easy vote card, which makes things really easy and fast when you go through the voting places.
0: So if I was on the Māori role and I wanted to switch over to the general role, how do I do that?
1: You can go online to vote.nz or you can ring our 0800 number to get an enrolment form to update your details.
0: So that easy, eh? Māma noiho.
1: Māma noiho.
0: No reira, mihi mea kaore aku details I te kitea I runga I te pirangi. What if my details aren't coming up when I check my enrolment online? What can I do?
1: Well, try search again. Tuatai. Ai, rangahaua. And ki te kore, you can ring our 0800 367 656 free number, and our team will check for you, and if necessary, send out an enrolment form for you to change.
0: Or ask your mokopuna to help you.
1: That's what I do.
0: So could I be moved off a role from one role to another, or is that my choice? Māku tērā e whakatau.
1: Koe tēnā ko te mana, ne? Nau te mana. 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
0: What's the latest I can enrol?
1: The absolute last date enrolment, taku mōhio rūtakau Māori ma oke topa, because 26 advance voting starts, 26th of October.
0: But if I enrol by the 4th of October, it would be much easier.
1: Yeah. Much easier. You get a what they call an easy vote card pack, which ensures also that you do a normal vote, not a special vote.
0: In the past, back in my student days, I've just turned up on the day and enrolled and cast the vote. Can I do that?
1: No, that's been a law change that's happened recently. No, you will not be able to enroll and vote on the same day. Electoral law changes means you need to be enrolled before voting starts. So that's midnight. Sunday 25th of October.
0: So kōrero mai, mō te hunga kaore I te tino marama ki ngā electorates ki te ao tō Rangapū. How many Māori electorates are there?
1: E whetu, noi ho ngā Pōti Māori, ngā Rohe Māori, and I think the number was fixed in October 2024 based on population data from the census and the electoral roll data.
0: Nō reira, hea te hiranga, papa, hea te hiranga o taku Pōti. How does my choice affect my vote?
1: If you choose the general, you vote for a candidate in the general electorate, so where you reside. If you choose the Māori role, you vote for a candidate in the Māori electorate. Koe tēnā te pū o tō kōwhiringa.
0: Hoi anō, mehe mea kei runga ahau I te rārangi Pōti Māori. Ka tāia tonu e au te Pōti mō... Te pāti e hia hia tiana?
1: Ai, Oh, any party that's registered, correct.
0: E te pāpai hone mihi ana ki a koe I a tāua kōrero, ko aua kupua nōra e te iwi, ko te akiaki I a koutou ki a whakatangatakahia tō mana ki te pōti, ana I te mutunga iho, kei a koe te mana aha kua Rārangi Pōti Māori, Rārangi Pōti Auraki Rane. Kia ora tātou.
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3: Hoia nei ngā rongorongo kōrero o tēnei haora.
4: In this update, State Highway 1 south of Kaikoura is set to remain closed until at least Tuesday, putting further pressure on the transport network. The main route is shut between Cheviot and Kaikoura after this week's severe weather caused slips, debris and flood damage. Transport New Zealand Chief Executive Dom Kalassi says the closure has varying impacts, but he hasn't heard of any essential goods running out yet. Mr. Kalassi says it's stressful for drivers and their companies, but they just have to suck it up. Australia's Foreign Minister says New Zealand's inclusion in a defence pact with Fiji would be a good step forward. The Ocean of Peace Alliance, signed by the leaders of Australia and Fiji on Monday, is aimed at curbing Chinese influence in the Pacific. Prime Minister Chris Luxon shown interest in joining and begun discussions on the matter. Australia's Penny Wong welcomes this, saying New Zealand's support for regional peace and security would be a valuable contribution. The mental health of New Zealand's workforce is taking a toll on productivity. Fresh TELUS mental health data reveal almost a third of New Zealanders say their mental health is negatively affecting their ability to work. It estimates workers with the lowest mental health scores are losing the equivalent of more than 3 months of workplace productivity each year. TELUS Health Asia Pacific Vice President Jamie McLennan says companies could do something about it.
5: They either don't do anything about it and they're going to go into a vicious cycle where performance of the organisation will deteriorate. That puts more pressure on people, so it gets worse and worse. The reverse, though, is their engagement will improve and the productivity from those teams will improve.
4: King Charles has marked Matariki with a message for New Zealanders. Tobias McIntosh has more.
6: The King says Matariki reminds people of the natural world's power to connect communities across cultures and borders. He's encouraging New Zealanders to come together to learn, share and celebrate as the stars rise to signal the Māori New Year. Buckingham Palace is also sending warm wishes during a time of remembrance and reflection.
4: That's news. Sport now, and in Super Rugby Opiki, the Blues women beat the Chiefs Manawa 42-26, running in 6-4 in Whangārei. The Blues are now second on the ladder. All Blacks skipper Adi Savia is adamant his body's in good shape despite a gruelling 18 months of back-to-back rugby. The number 8's being boosted by playing at home in Wellington against Italy tomorrow afternoon. After leading the captain's run on a familiar patch of grass at Sky Stadium, Savia said he's in a good place.
7: I think when my spirit's good, I'm good physically, so I can hear my boy crying in the background, so it's kind of taking me off, but it's good, man. Being a dad, being a husband, it fills my spirit. I'm able to come out here and do what I love, so it's a blessing.
4: That's sport. I'm Joe Gilfillan.
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3: Hoia nei ngā rongorongo kōrero o tēnei haora.
4: In this update, Marlborough is lending a hand to neighbours in Kaikoura, where a state of emergency remains in place after this week's severe weather. Marlborough Mayor Nadine Taylor says they've sent emergency response teams and building control officers. The hospital has been taking Kaikoura patients and businesses have been supporting where they can. The hospitality sector says current penalties are adequate for businesses caught selling alcohol to minors. Five Tauranga businesses were caught in a police sting last month. Public health campaigners say there's a broader issue pointing to an Auckland teenager who fatally crashed his car after he'd been sold alcohol at three different venues in July last year. Lachlan Rennie reports.
5: Hospitality New Zealand says businesses that fail stings now lose their licence for 72 hours, up from 48 hours previously. It says officials also have the power to remove a liquor licence from a business that continues to break the rules.
4: Belief mass feral cat culls could trigger a surge in the rat population. The New Zealand Cat Foundation's taking legal action against a controversial annual North Canterbury hunting competition, aiming to stop its feral cat killing category. Rosie Leishman reports.
6: Cathy White says hunters obviously don't check for microchips before firing and pets could be caught out. She claims rats make up 81% of a wild cat's diet, so culls could lead to rat plagues.
4: Competition organiser Matt Bailey says clear rules ban hunting within 10 kilometres of residential areas, specifically to prevent pets being targeted. The competition starts tomorrow. Travel figures from Auckland Airport tell a tale of connection. In the year to March, almost 1.7 million international journeys through the airport came down to reconnecting with friends and family. More than 800,000 international visitors arrived to see friends and whānau, accounting for a third of international arrivals. That's news. In sport, the Warriors want to regain a dominant edge in tonight's NRL contest with the West Tigers in Campbelltown. After three losses by just 2 points in their last four matches, halfback Timairi Martin says they're striving for more consistency.
7: Concentration and pretty easy fixes. Sometimes we're playing like our best footy and then some bits there we're just not. So trying to play our best footy for longer periods will go a long way to winning games.
4: Kickoff's a couple of hours away at 10 o'clock. The wait for a first Super Rugby or Piki win of the season has extended past five rounds for the Chiefs Manawa. They've fallen 42-26 to the Blues in Whangarei after trailing 28-14 at half-time. Third place for Matt Payne in the opening race of the latest Supercars weekend in Townsville, finishing where he qualified. That's sport. I'm Joe Gilfillan.
8: Mai rā anō e korokoro tui ana I te kaupapa.

0: Tomato whānau. Nohoanga season has now closed, but here's one to plan ahead. Each year, Nohoanga sites are open August 16th to April 30, giving you the chance to reconnect with whenua and gather kai. 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
2: In this update, Indian Prime Minister Narendra Modi is now in Auckland and has been welcomed by our Prime Minister, Chris Luxon. It's the first time in 40 years an Indian Prime Minister has visited our shores. A large contingent of police and security staff were patrolling the international arrivals area. Mr. Modi is here to attend a series of business and political engagements tomorrow. Transporting New Zealand says this week's weather-related highway closures have been stressful for freight operators but have not yet caused major supply chain disruptions. State Highway 1 south of Kaikoura remains closed between Cheviot and Kaikoura after this week's severe flooding. NZTA says it's unlikely to reopen the road before Tuesday at the earliest. Chief Executive Dom Khaleesi says one operator carrying time-sensitive goods worked with Civil Defence to get through, others have parked up or taken detours.
3: There's a wide range of disruption, but the good news is I don't hear any risk of people running out of essential goods in the next day or so.
2: People are being warned not to collect or eat shellfish from parts of the Marlborough Sounds because of dangerous toxin levels. New Zealand Food Safety has issued a warning from Tennyson Inlet to Fitzroy Bay after routine testing found paralytic shellfish toxin above safe limits in mussels from Canoe Bay. Rosie Leishman reports.
4: Acting Deputy Director General Mike Ingalls says cooking won't remove the toxin and eating affected shellfish could make people seriously ill. Symptoms usually appear within 10 minutes to 3 hours of eating and may include numbness, difficulty swallowing or breathing, and headaches. NZ Food Safety says there's been no notified illness.
2: King Charles has marked Matariki with a message to New Zealanders. His Majesty says Matariki reminds people of the natural world's power to connect communities across cultures and borders. He's encouraging New Zealanders to come together to learn, to share and celebrate as the stars rise to signal the Māori New Year. That's news. In sport, the All Blacks have relished more time together as they gear up for tomorrow afternoon's Nations Championship test with Italy in Wellington. The All Blacks had only 6 training sessions under new coach Dave Rennie before the narrow opening win over France. Captain Adi Savia says he's enjoyed spending time scouting out Italy and sorting game plans. After back-to-back Super Rugby Opiki losses for the Blues, they've beaten the Chiefs Manawa 42-26 in Whangarei. A game against the West Tigers in Campbelltown tonight is a timely reminder for the Warriors about the dangers of complacency. Coach Andrew Webster is well aware they're being pursued by the chasing pack, but says the most important game for his team is whichever one comes next. That's sport. I'm Joe Gilfillan.
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1: Oia nei ngā rongorongo kōrero o tēnei haora.
2: In this update, two people are in hospital tonight after a jet boat collided with rocks in Queenstown's Arthur's Point. Emergency services attended the scene involving the shot-over jet around 3 this afternoon. 14 passengers and crew were assessed at the scene. Ngāi Tahu Tourism General Manager Jolanda Cave says it's working closely with authorities to establish the circumstances surrounding the incident. Hopes the government will get the opposition on board to ban social media for under-16s. Nationals confirmed it's met with Labour over the proposal, with Prime Minister Chris Luxon saying legislation will go to Parliament before the election. Coalition partners New Zealand First and ACT do not support it. Auckland University psychology PhD student Claire Reid says every party agrees the harms for children are real, so something needs to happen.
3: A solution needs to be put in place to protect our children at the end of the day. It doesn't matter which party or who's involved, it rises above politics, looking after our children.
2: Veteran broadcaster, journalist and former Australian Senator Derryn Hinch has died at the age of 82. Born in New Plymouth, Mr. Hinch maintained deep ties to his homeland, serving for some time as a correspondent and political commentator on radio here. Derryn Hinch became known as the Human Headline, a moniker he enthusiastically adopted for his outspoken and often controversial opinions. He died at home last night. People who sit at a desk for most of the day are being encouraged to get up and walk around every 20 minutes. University of Otago research suggests the frequent breaks lead to the greatest reduction in blood sugar and insulin. Long periods of uninterrupted sitting are linked to a higher risk of cardiovascular disease and some cancers. Researcher Dr. Jen Gale says finding simple ways to break up long periods can help reduce these risks.
4: If you're at your desk, could just get up and take a bit of a walk. You know, whether that be up and down some stairs or even just around your office, any kind of activity that is suitable for yourself.
2: That's news. In sport, Captain Ardie Savi is stoked with the All Blacks prep heading into the Nations Championship game with Italy in Wellington tomorrow. Savi says the two-point win over France in Christchurch has given them plenty to build on. Wimbledon's gearing up to host highly anticipated men's singles semi-finals overnight. Craig Gabriel says it's a most wonderful time of the year.
5: It's like Christmas in July with the two men's semis. Jannik Sinner and Novak Djokovic meet in a major semi for the second time this year as both chase a first major title of the season. Sasha Zverev has been low-key, but it seems winning Roland Garros has given him a boost. But man, will he have a job at hand when he plays Arthur Ferry, the British wildcard, along with the crowd. He's only the second wildcard to reach the Wimbledon semis. The last was 25 years ago. This should be a pretty special day.
2: That's sport. I'm Joe Gilfillan.
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1: Oia nei ngā rongorongo kōrero o tēnei haora.
2: In this update, Australia's foreign minister says New Zealand's inclusion in a defence pact with Fiji would be a good step forward. The Ocean of Peace Alliance, signed by the leaders of Australia and Fiji on Monday, is aimed at curbing Chinese influence in the Pacific. Prime Minister Chris Luxon has shown interest in joining and begun discussions on the matter. Australia's Penny Wong welcomes this, saying New Zealand's support for regional peace and security would be a valuable contribution. State Highway 1 south of Kaikoura is set to remain closed until at least Tuesday, putting further pressure on the transport network. The main route is shut between Cheviot and Kaikoura after this week's severe weather caused slips, debris and flood damage. Transport New Zealand Chief Executive Dom Kalassi says the closure has varying impacts, but he's not heard of any risk to essential goods running out yet. He says the disruption is stressful for drivers and their companies, but the industry has to suck it up. The mental health of New Zealand's workforce is taking a toll on productivity. Fresh TELUS mental health data reveal almost a third of New Zealanders say their mental health is negatively affecting their ability to work. It estimates workers with the lowest mental health scores are losing the equivalent of more than 3 months of workplace productivity each year. TELUS Health Asia Pacific Vice President Jamie McLennan says companies could do something about it.
3: They either don't do anything about it and they're going to go into a vicious cycle where performance of the organisation will deteriorate. That puts more pressure on people, so it gets worse and worse. The reverse, though, is their engagement will improve and the productivity from those teams will improve.
2: King Charles has marked Matariki with a message to New Zealanders. Tobias McIntosh has more.
4: The King says Matariki reminds people of the natural world's power to connect communities across cultures and borders. He's encouraging New Zealanders to come together to learn, share and celebrate as the stars rise to signal the Māori New Year. Buckingham Palace is also sending warm wishes during a time of remembrance and reflection.
2: That's news. In sport, the Warriors' fast start against the West Tigers has been stumped. The Warriors were flying with three unanswered tries, but the Tigers have responded to trail by only 14-6 moments ago, late in the first half. Third place for Matt Payne in the opening race of the latest Supercars weekend in Townsville, finishing where he qualified. The All Black skipper Adi Savia is adamant his body's in fine shape despite a gruelling 18 months of back-to-back rugby. The number eight's being boosted by playing at home in Wellington against Italy tomorrow afternoon.
5: I think when my spirit's good, I'm good physically, so I can hear my boy crying in the background, so it's kind of taking me off, but it's good, man. Being a dad, being a husband, it fills my spirit. I'm able to come out here and do what I love, so it's a blessing.
2: That's sport. I'm Joe Gilfillan.
6: The beat of the South.

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1: Oia nei ngā rongorongo kōrero o tēnei haora.
2: In this update, the presence of India's Prime Minister on our shores could reinforce recent gains in our trading relationship. Narendra Modi arrived in Auckland last night and will attend an assortment of business and political engagements today. It comes on the back of an Australian visit where Modi signed a uranium deal. Massey University Defence Professor John Battersby says our value to India is largely commercial. He says the importance of this relationship lies with the ability to trade with as many countries as we can and generate income from that. The cleanup continues along parts of the country's eastern coast after this week's severe weather. Slips, flooding and debris have caused damage across the country, particularly in Kaikoura, Waitaki, Otago and Wairoa. Insurance Council Director of Operations Patrick O'Mara says anyone affected should contact their insurer as soon as possible.
3: We recommend as a mark and photograph damaged items before moving or disposing of them. Get rid of anything that's water damaged. Keep a list of what you chuck out. Keep receipts and records of any urgent work that you need to do.
2: Police in the UK have launched a murder investigation following the suspicious death of former MP Anne Widdecombe. The 78-year-old served as the MP for Maidstone and Kent for 23 years. Devon and Cornwall Police Assistant Chief Constable Matt Longman says officers were called to Widdecombe's home on Thursday morning. He says her body was located inside the property and had sustained serious injuries. A 26-year-old man has been arrested and the incident is not being treated as terrorism or a politically motivated act. And demand is strong for potatoes to cook up as hot chips. Potatoes New Zealand research has showed the most popular way to eat the comfort food is just adding salt, closely followed by fans favouring tomato sauce. Chief Executive Kate Truffert says they're popular worldwide.
4: Fries are eaten all the way around the world. China and India are becoming one of the largest producers. It used to be Europe.
2: That's news. To sport now and to leagues NRL.
5: Invoice for overtime, checking that one. The story of the match, the Warriors way too good.
2: Yes, they've pulled clear for a 32-6 win over the Tigers in Sydney on Sky Sport. The Warriors remain second on the ladder on 28 points, four behind leaders Penrith. The world's best golfer has missed the cut at a tournament for the first time in 4 years. Scottie Scheffler won't play the final 2 days at the Scottish Open after a two-over par second round left him even par overall, two shots below the cut line. Ryan Fox has leapt 74 spots up the standings into a tie for 25th, five shots off the lead. And Lydia Ko is up two spots into a tie for 18th after day two at the Evian Championship Women's Major in France. And British wildcard Arthur Ferry has suffered a straight sets defeat to second seed Alexander Zverev in the semi-finals at Wimbledon. That's sport. I'm Carly Strong.

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3: Hoia nei ngā rongorongo kōrero o tēnei haora.
4: In this update, India's Prime Minister has landed on our shores for a whirlwind day of political and business engagements. Narendra Modi touched down in Auckland last night, marking the first official visit by an Indian leader in 40 years. Claudia O'Neill has more.
5: A thorough security setup is in place, with additional police officers and resources being deployed from around the country. It follows 3 days of Modi mania across Melbourne, with crowds of nearly 30,000 people showing up for the Australian leg of his tour. The two countries signed a uranium deal cementing closer energy ties and agreed to deepen defence and trade cooperation.
4: Some major roads across the country remain closed, with still some uncertainty on when they will reopen. Yesterday's Wairoa local state of emergency was lifted after surface flooding and river levels threatened homes and businesses. Further south, State Highway 1 between Kaikoura and Cheviot will be closed until at least Tuesday after sustaining substantial damage. The inland Kaikoura Road is also closed due to flooding and washouts. Concerns high-density social housing may be further prejudicing tenants. Community Housing Aotearoa Chief Executive Paul Gilbert wants more stock spread across the country instead of more high-density complexes. He says sometimes with those big multi-storey buildings, tenants form poor relationships with their communities.
6: You can imagine being the school kid who lives in that apartment block and you're bumping into all the kids from the surrounding community, and there's a stigmatisation challenge that occurs. That's not who we are as New Zealanders.
4: Kiwis are using AI to find the cheapest online shopping prices. An Interactive Advertising Bureau report shows 55% of shoppers occasionally use AI for research. AI consultancy Signal and Light founder Tina Trinkner-Mead says it's most often used by 18 to 39-year-olds to find bargains.
7: They're researching more, they're embracing new tools, anything that helps their dollars go as far as they can.
4: That's news. Two sports and a week off has done the trick for the Warriors after a return to the winner's circle in League's NRL. They've eased away to a 32-6 win away to the Tigers in Sydney. Coach Andrew Webster says the positive impacts as they came off the bye were evident.
8: Looked like a team well rested. We went after it real physical, got off to a good start. We definitely lost our way at different stages. I thought we were creating lots of opportunities and then probably overplaying at times, but it was just really good practice, particularly late about adversity. We didn't have much ball.
4: World tennis number one Jannik Sinner is one win away from back-to-back Wimbledon titles. The top seed has clinched a 6-4, 6-4, 6-4 semi-final win over seven-time champion Novak Djokovic. Sinner advances to a final against second seed and Alexander Zverev, who ended the dream run of British wildcard Arthur Ferry with a straight sets victory in the other semi-final. That's sport. I'm Carly Strong.
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1: Hoia nei ngā rongorongo kōrero o tēnei haora.
2: In this update, Narendra Modi's highly anticipated visit could signify India's strengthening position in the region. India's Prime Minister arrived in Auckland last night on the back of diplomatic talks and deal signings in Indonesia and Australia. Today, he'll meet with a variety of Kiwi business and political leaders, including Prime Minister Chris Luxon. Massey University Defence Professor John Battersby says India's shown growing interest in the Pacific and offers huge strategic potential.
3: Probably do have to acknowledge their continuing presence as a global power and one with an increasing interest in our region.
2: Some major roads across the country remain closed, with still some uncertainty on when they will reopen. Slips, flooding and debris have caused major damage in Kaikoura, Waitaki, Otago and Wairoa, where the local state of emergency was lifted yesterday. Further south, State Highway 1 between Kaikoura and Cheviot will be closed until at least Tuesday. The inland Kaikoura Road is also closed. New Zealand has seen the largest drop in wage growth out of 37 countries. Jordan Dunn has more.
4: The OECD's real wage index finds wages adjusted for inflation have been falling over the past 5 years. They sit about 1% below where they were last year and 6% down on where they were in the first quarter of 2021. New Zealand's also near the bottom of the pile when it comes to labour productivity and the amount of GDP produced per hour of work.
2: The OECD says labour markets are being shaped by the global energy crisis and the war in the Middle East. And hot chips with a sprinkle of salt is Kiwi's favoured way to eat our staple comfort food. Potatoes New Zealand research has found 31% just add salt and 29% are fans of tomato sauce. 19% enjoy a chip butty and a small portion like chips topped with vinegar and Worcestershire sauce. That's news. Two sports and the dream is over for new British tennis star Arthur Ferry at Wimbledon. The wild card has suffered a 7-6, 6-2, 6-4 defeat to second seed Alexander Zverev in the first of the men's semi-finals. Zverev will face a title decider against defending champion Jannik Sinner, who clinched a 6-4, 6-4, 6-4 semi-final win over seven-time champion Novak Djokovic. And a week off has done the trick for the Warriors after a return to the winner's circle in League's NRL. Despite making 15 errors in a sometimes disjointed display, they've still eased away to a 32-6 win away to the Tigers in Sydney. And a strong round two effort from golfer Ryan Fox at the Scottish Open. He's carded a 5-under par 65 to leap 74 spots into a tie for 25th at 4-under overall. Fox is 5 back from a trio of leaders, which includes Rory McIlroy. That's sport. I'm Carly Strong.
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0: Ngaitau whānau, Nohoanga season has now closed, but here's one to plan ahead. 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
2: Oia nei ngā rongorongo kōrero o tēnei haora.
3: In this update, India's Prime Minister has landed on our shores for a whirlwind day of political and business engagements. Narendra Modi touched down in Auckland last night, marking the first official visit by an Indian leader in 40 years. It follows 3 days of Modi mania across Melbourne, with crowds of nearly 30,000 people showing up for the Australian leg of his tour. The two countries signed a uranium deal, cementing closer energy ties, and agreed to deepen defence and trade cooperation. Some North Canterbury farmers are facing a lot of damage following an unprecedented amount of rain. Kaikoura alone was hit with 2 months' worth of rain in a 48-hour period earlier this month. It has caused significant damage to State Highway 1 through the Cheviot, which will be closed until at least Tuesday. The humanitarian situation's worsening on the ground in Venezuela after last month's deadly earthquakes. More than 3,800 people have been confirmed dead and close to 18,000 displaced. Local health authorities are warning of an elevated disease risk with overcrowding, poor water quality and unsanitary conditions. UNICEF Regional Emergency Specialist Margarita Sanchez says teams are working to prevent any possible outbreaks.
4: This is mainly with a focus on child and maternal health, given that many of the health centres and the hospitals were destroyed and gravely impacted.
3: Wellington's hospitality sector is gearing up for an action-packed weekend. More than 34,000 people are heading to Henry Stadium tonight as the All Blacks take on Italy. Metlink says trains and buses are running at increased capacity and are free for all those with match tickets. Meanwhile, Matariki celebrations include fire, food and performances at the waterfront. Bar owner Jeremy Smith says there's more to do and see on a long weekend.
5: It does give people opportunity to decide to come for the whole weekend, which is good. I think having other things on in town makes sort of the overall experience better.
3: That's news to sports and to Football World Cup quarterfinal action in Los Angeles.
6: Clear-cut opportunities few and far between. Kubasi taking aim. All spilled by Lemons and buried.
3: Substitute striker Mikel Moreno has scored an 88th-minute winner to seal Spain a 2-1 victory over Belgium on TVNZ. It came after the two sides were level at 1-1 at halftime. Spain book a semi-final against France. The top two seeds have secured a matchup in the men's final at Wimbledon. Defending champion Jannik Sinner has beaten Novak Djokovic in one semi-final, while second seed Alexander Zverev has also prevailed in straight sets over British wildcard Arthur Ferry. And golfer Ryan Fox has carded a 5-under par second round to jump into a tie for 25th at the Scottish Open. He's 5 back of a trio of leaders, which includes Rory McIlroy. That's sport. I'm Kalia Strong.
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8: Kia ora e hoa, nau mai ki te hōtaka ko Jace Tēnei here with me on your long weekend. How you doing? Hope you're having a beautiful matariki with your whānau and friends. I had my sister and her partner come from Tamaki Makaurau to spend some time with us over Matariki. That's what it's all about. Let's get back into some waiata. Coming up, Teddy Swims and Dave and Thames right now kicking us off with Under the Covers, Corelli.

Top FM, the beat of the start. Chase, hang on with you. On your Matariki weekend, we celebrated Matariki officially as a public holiday yesterday, but all through this weekend, there's some awesome events happening right around the Motu, like this Matariki Mackenzie happening today in Takapo. There are light installations from 4:30 until 6:30. There's also workshops this morning. It's free entry. For more details,

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Wahoo, the beat of the South. Chase, hang on, what's here? Welcome back to the show. Stay up to date with all the latest news stories and events happening around the Motu on Tahu News. Here's one of the latest stories. Generations after his ancestors lived at Kai Torete, Rulon Nutira has returned to the whenua to help restore the kainga nohoanga of Te Waio Temepua through a project led by Tāwhaki Aerospace. That interview is on Tahu News Pukamata. Here at Dillon Street featuring Lorne Korda with Tāwara Ana here on Tahu.

0: Ngāti Mū Scholarships and the Ngāti Mū Video and Waiata Composition Competitions. Ākonga Māori studying at university, wānanga or in vocational education and training can apply for a range of Ngāti Mū Scholarships. While ākonga in years 7 to 13 can enter the Ngāti Mū Video or Waiata Composition Competitions to be in to win one of 12 prizes for themselves and their kura. Scholarship applications close Sunday 19th of July 2026 and competition entries close Sunday 2nd of August 2026. 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
2: Hoia nei ngā rongorongo kōrero o tēnei haora.
3: In this update, a ceremony welcoming India's Prime Minister to Auckland's Government House has started. Almost 100 Defence Force personnel are in formation for the military inspection. Narendra Modi landed yesterday evening, and it's the first time an Indian leader has visited in 40 years. Jordan Dunn has more.
4: Narendra Modi's visit has already got off to a ceremonial start with Prime Minister Christopher Luxon welcoming him at the airport. Now, government officials, media and others are gathered at Government House in Epsom for Modi's arrival. He will be welcomed with a porphyry before photos are taken and the two leaders hold a private bilateral meeting. Modi's visit has a large security detail with a motorcade and ramped up police presence.
3: Restricting the amount of time teens spend on social media could help curb depression. A decade-long Melbourne University study finds young people who accessed social media for more than 2 hours a day were at the greatest risk of developing mental health problems later on. Three quarters of the more than 1,000 young people in the study reached the clinical threshold for anxiety or depression. Girls aged 12 and 13 were more likely to develop symptoms, but the study finds restricting social media use could save around 10% from depression. East Asian countries are bracing for one of the strongest storms in decades, with Typhoon Barvi triggering landslides in the Philippines, killing at least 15 people. The weather system spans up to 1,000 kilometres, about the width of France, and is set to make landfall in Taiwan this weekend. BBC's meteorologist Chris Fawkes says neighbouring countries are also in its line of fire.
5: The centre of Barvi goes right across Okinawa Prefecture in Japan before making another landfall in eastern areas of China.
3: That's news in sports, and one European heavyweight moves on as another heads home at the Football World Cup. Spain are through to the semi-finals after a 2-1 victory over Belgium in Los Angeles. The score was locked at 1-1 at half-time until substitute Mikel Moreno netted the 88th minute winner. The results booked Spain a last four fixture against France. The streak is over for world golf number one Scottie Scheffler. After playing the full four rounds at his last 78 straight tournaments, he's missed the cut at the Scottish Open. Rory McIlroy is part of a three-way tie for the lead at what is the lead-in event to next week's Open Championship. A week off has done the trick for the Warriors after a return to the winner's circle in League's NRL. Coming off a bye, they've eased away to a 32-6 win over the Tigers in Sydney. That's sport. I'm Kalia Strong.
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8: Kia ora wha. No mai hoki mai, ko Jace Tene. How you doing? Hope you're having a beautiful long matariki weekend, staying nice and warm wherever you are. And be careful on those roads out there, Ewha. Let's get back into some way. So we've got Boyz II Men and The Mix. Bit of Rock Melons coming your way featuring Denny Hines. But right now, T-Pain and Young Jock. 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

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Coach Sine with me on Tengaru on your Saturday. 11th of July today is also National Cheer Up the Lonely Day. It's all about brightening up someone's day. I'm sure a lot of us know someone who live by themselves, especially our kaumātua. Maybe it's time to give them a call if they don't text, or maybe popping around for a cuppa, or maybe making them some soup, something warm, and something to show them that you appreciate them. The Rock Melon's up next, but right now, Boys to Men on Bended Knee here on Tahu.

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So I heard Eve was Who's That Girl, Chase, hanging on with you. Coming up next, I've got a bit of a gig event guide for you for your long weekend. Right now, though, taking you right back to the 80s with this Smooth Operator, Sade on Tongue.

Top FM, the Beat of the South. Mauri ora e poa, Jace hanging with you. A bit of a kick event guide for you this weekend in Ōtautahi. The Garden City Marketeer is back today from 4 until 9pm at the Arts Centre in the middle of the city. So that, what's in store? Support over 40 talented local artisans and makers each night. The kai is delicious. There's a variety of kai trucks, face painting for the tamariki, and there's so much more. And also tonight at the Arts Centre, the Christchurch Arts... the Christchurch Art Gallery. There's a performance, Love and Hope. Troy Kingi, Mark Vanilau and Maratike have a special performance as Love and Hope, inspired by early R&B vocal groups like The Temptations and The Wailers. They'll be performing their original songs for one night only at the gallery. Free entry tonight at the foyer at the Christchurch Art Gallery at 7pm. And kia ora, Dunedin, o te puti. Looking for a unique matariki experience this weekend? Head to the Perpetual Guardian Planetarium at the Otago Museum for an evening under the stars. You can enjoy a live tour of the night sky, discover the Matariki cluster, then experience two stunning films exploring Māori astronomy and Mātauraka Māori, celestial navigation, and the legends of our southern skies. It all starts at 5:30 this afternoon and wraps up by 7. Tickets can be found at the Otago Museum website. Here's King George for you right now with Friday Night here on Tahu.

0: for the Ngāri Mū Scholarships and the Ngāri Mū Video and Waiata Composition Competitions. Aokonga Māori studying at university, wānanga or in vocational education and training can apply for a range of Ngāri Mū Scholarships. While aokonga in years 7 to 13 can enter the Ngāri Mū Video or Waiata Composition Competitions to be in to win one of 12 prizes for themselves and their kura. Scholarship applications close Sunday 19th of July 2026 and competition entries close Sunday 2nd of August 2026. 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
2: Oia nei ngā rongorongo kōrero o tēnei haora.
3: In this update, Indian Prime Minister Narendra Modi has been welcomed onto Government House in Auckland as a full day of events for the 24-hour visit begins. Isaiah Abadengo has more.
4: There's a large police presence in and outside Government House with the police Eagle helicopter circling overhead. The Povati took place on a Government House lawn under blue skies on a cool winter morning. Modi arrived for the welcome with a member of the New Zealand Defence Force performing the traditional Modi challenge. The warrior approached Modi, who watched intently and had his hands clasped at his front. The Prime Minister picked up the token of peace put down by the warrior and Modi clasped it over his heart.
3: The NZDF greeting party performed a haka. Freight operators are demanding we beef up our transport network resilience to withstand the adverse weather that's become our new normal. It comes after